starts to roam the streets at night, and he learns how to steal, and he learns how to fight in the ghetto. Then one night in desperation, the young man breaks away.

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It will soon pass, whatever it is. 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

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And I felt a yearning for that great adventure. So many nights I woke up

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And then I found you, and we fell in eternal love right from the beginning. 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

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Don't worry. It will soon pass, whatever it is. Don't worry, be happy. I'm not worried.